Yo, si te la sabes, cántala con nosotros. We're in the mix, man. Happy to join you on this Wednesday afternoon. Nos quedan 10 minutitos más de esta hora de ponerte a bailar y disfrutar, ¿eh? And did you guys also see the day? Man, estamos al 29 de este mes. Ya nomás nos quedan, que son 2 días. De acabar el mes de July, and then we're going into August. Kids are going back to school. Moms, I'm sure you guys are excited to get those kids back in school, ¿no? Para que puedan descansar, para que la casa dure limpia.

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0: pusimos a chillar en el show because I revealed that I surprised my wife by renewing our wedding vows y nuestras hijas officiated our wedding. 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
1: We are so thankful that God brought you together and blessed us with the family and friends that we have. By the power given to us by absolutely nobody. But because we are your daughters and because we love you both very much, we officially declare you blessed, still married, and more in love than ever.
2: Amen.
1: ¡Que vivan los novios! 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

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Walk in New Orleans with the etiquette of L.A. yelling. Master! 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Second.

I'm Daddy Yankee. Today's hot hits on Fuego FM. It doesn't take a crystal ball to see. A cowboy always finds a way to leave. Drinking Jack all by myself. 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It's all about the hot hits. 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

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Been a lifetime trying to get this high. 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Like

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Yeah. 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

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Yeah. Wake up with the Fuego Mix. Are you ready? 'Cause we are. And it starts now.

Reggaeton, reggaeton, reggaeton, reggaeton, reggaeton, reggaeton, reggaeton, reggaeton, reggaeton, reggaeton, reggaeton, reggaeton, reggaeton, reggaeton, reggaeton, reggaeton, reggaeton, reggaeton, 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

0: Junior.
1: Esta mañana viernes. Oh, it's almost the last day of July, but July has 31 days. I thought today was the last day. Falta mañana todavía, luego el primero de agosto, sábado. Yeah. And then get ready because it's Leo season.
2: It's already Leo
1: season. Is it Kim?
2: Yes. I love seeing all the birthday girls.
3: Kim, es que Chavi Bueno sabe de cumpleaños perrones. Puro Leo como tú y yo.
2: Yeah, I'm so excited.
1: Good morning, Primo Mane.
4: I'm like, unpopular opinion. Buenos días.
1: Good morning, Jenny.
5: Good morning.
1: Eddie, do you know your sign?
5: Yeah, I'm
3: No, Sabo.
5: Gemini.
4: Oh, I thought you were going to say Jesus.
5: Amen, amen, amen, amen.
3: Eddie was going to say the cross is my sign.
4: Gemini.
1: Yo, that's crazy. Prima Vane, Eddie, and I are... All three of us are Gemini.
4: No, I'm not.
1: Oh, you're Taurus.
4: I'm at the cusp, baby.
1: Un cachito Gemini.
4: No. Trust me, I'm a Taurus. Don't ask for the bull unless you want the horns.
1: Así los toros.
4: Yeah, vacas have horns, too.
1: Do they?
4: Some.
1: Aren't those toros? The ones with the horns?
4: Toro.
1: Good morning, Trending Stories coming up.

0: October 31st, Canelo's fighting on Halloween. 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Yeah, Halloween is his next fight. 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Watching the fight in the background.
1: Oh, my.
0: Coming up next, la nota loca de hoy. 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

0: tomas fotos, ¿qué haces con tus manos? What do you do with your hands when you take pictures? Do you ever throw up the peace sign? If you do, o tal vez tu hijo, tu viejo, tu vieja, we're going to let you know why experts are saying you should never throw up the peace sign in any picture you take.
1: What?
0: Nunca hagas el señalamiento de paz y amor.
2: No, nomás el señalamiento de you are number one con el dedo de en medio.
0: Oh, no, bicho. Can you guess why experts are saying you should never throw up the peace sign in your pictures, Prima Vane?
1: I'm going to say because then it's like official that you're a tía. Because I feel like all the tías Facebook in the MySpace days, dice, diga, like my tía till this day, she like always puts up the peace sign. I'm like, dude, you're in your like 60s. Yeah, put it down. Like,
2: yeah, and all the tíos, they do the thumbs up. Huh?
3: Yeah,
1: that's equivalent. Exactly. Hey, also same.
2: Like go to social media and just look up any piolín. Picture. Y está con el dedo gordo arriba diciendo, ¿a qué venimos?
4: ¡A triunfar!
2: Y en el lado dice, compa, a chupar, Piolín.
0: Yeah, definitely it's giving unk vibes.
1: Yeah, tía vibes.
0: I throw up the peace sign, but I throw it up like backwards.
1: Exactly.
0: You know what I'm saying? Like with the back of my hand facing the camera.
1: It's still peace.
0: And then I put it up kind of like halfway around my stomach. Porque me protege y como que me tapa la lonja. You know what I'm saying? You
3: don't like any more than that.
5: Yeah, any more than that.
3: Be real.
2: Especially because you got small hands, Joey.
0: Thank you, Kim. Appreciate the honesty.
1: Like the black shirt doesn't help.
0: Ni la faja, güey. Because you know how, like, some señoras cuando se van a tomar fotos siempre ponen a su hijo enfrente.
3: El cojín también.
0: El cojín del sofá. The purse. Se la cambian hacia adelante. Yeah. La Coach purse.
1: Yes, Michael Kors.
0: Michael Kors. Kim, why do you think experts are saying you should never throw up the peace sign?
3: Okay, well, my mom growing up didn't let me throw up the peace sign, and she's my expert. And it was because in El Salvador, like doing any type of hand movements, that was like a no-go. Like you are just part of a gang. So do not do that.
0: Do not throw up signs.
3: Do not throw up signs. Period, because it's gonna get misinterpreted.
0: That's basically you claiming a barrio.
3: Yes,
0: y cuidado
3: exactly.
0: Con eso. Te meten al bote, volada.
3: Yep.
0: Eddie, why do you think experts saying do not throw up the pizza?
6: I think so because you know.
2: Dígalo en español, fútbol, todos los nosavos.
6: Porque los chinitos hacen eso mucho, ¿no? Okay.
2: Sí, los chinitos los hacían todos los de Asia, güey.
6: Sí, so
2: los BTS fans.
6: Maybe they don't want to make fun of them anymore. Maybe people are like using it just to make fun of them.
1: Racist.
6: Yeah, racist.
0: Because that's where experts are saying that the peace
1: sign. I'm all like, right. What? Peace and love and racism.
0: How crazy is the world if we get to a point where you censor the peace sign because it could be seen as racist?
1: Hey,
0: literalmente, paz y amor, güey.
1: Yeah.
0: You know what I'm saying? All right, so according to experts, esto va en serio, familia.
3: Okay.
0: You should never do a peace sign when you take pictures, especialmente si publicas la foto en las redes sociales. Because apparently what's happening is, I'll let you know coming up next.

0: Somos el Sheboy Show. 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
1: Pero ahora sí, dinos, Chavi Boy, porque tienes a los radioescuchos ahorita dándote otra señal, güey. 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
3: No, I'm like, hey, he got him here in studio, not just in a... I'm
2: like, yo estoy buscando todas las fotos donde yo salgo haciendo mi pizza. ¿Qué pasó? 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
0: Ay, Chavita. She's all worried. What's gonna happen to me? I threw up the peace sign. Okay, la razón por cual expertos están diciendo that in your pictures you should never throw up a peace sign is because of technology and what people are doing with those pictures.
3: What?
0: Listen to the experts.
4: Well, you can't do it because your fingerprints, right?
5: Right. They can, with up to 10 feet away, they can use AI to take the picture of your fingers and copy and replicate your fingerprint, which then can be used in biometrics.
3: Oh, my gosh.
5: And get past, you know, lines of security that they weren't able to get past before just by a picture online.
1: Cálmate, Mission Impossible, güey. Who's going to be doing that?
0: Según esto...
3: That's crazy.
0: Ahora con la inteligencia artificial...
6: Yeah.
0: Si alguien ve una foto tuya and you're throwing up the pizza en la señal de paz con las yemas de tus dedos facing the camera...
3: Right.
0: Supuestamente puede robar y copiar tus huellas.
3: Your fingerprints.
0: Wow. Your fingerprints, bro.
3: I mean, it is kind
0: and
3: of
0: use
3: like...
0: use them for whatever they want.
3: Well, think about it. The new phones, like the new iPhone, doesn't it have that like uber super zoom where like you can zoom in like 20 zoom and it's like super clear and crisp? Like... But, I mean, who's going to take the time to do all of that, like, to take the picture, to give it to AI, and then throw it? And then, like, where can you pass with just your fingerprint?
7: Yeah, I don't think it
0: is. How about your phone, or is that old school?
7: That's all you do with your face now.
3: Yeah, now it's your face ID.
0: I know which one.
3: Where?
0: My laptop? My Apple laptop?
6: Oh, that's right.
0: To open it? I use my fingerprint.
3: With your fingerprint.
0: Sí o no?
3: Yeah.
0: People can open up your laptop. ¿Qué otras cosas? Maybe some work areas.
3: I was about to say, at my old job, high key, that's how we used to clock in, right? Yeah. But then there was this other place where you were able to go, like you were able to go to like the little cocina and stuff, and you were able to put your fingerprint, and then you didn't have to pay. It would literally come out of your check.
0: That's crazy.
3: Yeah, crazy. I know the gordas, they'd be spending like $300 at the kitchen. But I'm just saying, dude, that would be a good place. I would be doing a little tranza.
1: Big old fingerprint.
0: Oye, es que gacho of your old workplace, bro. You couldn't call the homie to check you in. Hey, fool, clock me in. I'm running a few minutes late. Clock me in and I'll bring you a Starbucks. That's why I'm late. So there it is. Supuestamente están robando tus huellas. So, no seas güey. In... When you do the peace sign, do how I do it. I throw it up backwards.
3: Just don't do it.
0: With the back of the hand. Prima Vanna, that's still cool, right?
3: But I replaced the peace sign with, I don't even know what it's called, but just putting your hand underneath your chin, I feel like that's the equivalent peace sign. Or the millennials do the peace sign and the Gen Zers do that little pose with the hand underneath their thumb.
1: So what you should start doing that one that Prima Vanna is talking about with the hand under the chin.
3: ¿Por qué?
1: Para tapar your double chin.
3: Yeah, that's why I do it.
0: All right, so póngase trucha, eh? Coming up next, familia. Good idea or bad idea, what some schools and some states are wanting to bring in to the classroom para tus hijos. Find out next.

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0: somos el Shaboy Show, el regreso a clases ya está a la vuelta de la esquina. And what are your thoughts on this? Good idea or bad idea what some states are planning on doing and adding to your kids' schools to allegedly protect them from a potential mass shooting.
1: What?
0: First of all, this is crazy that we got to talk about this, right?
1: Yeah.
0: Pero hay ciertos estados that want to include drones that spray pepper spray para las escuelas de tus hijos. They're called Campus Guardian Angels. Aquí hay más detalles from ABC News.
2: These drones can zoom across a school campus in just seconds. Their goal? Help stop an active shooter. At least 9 schools in Florida, Georgia, and Colorado are now being equipped with the drones, which are designed to distract a school shooter until police arrive by flashing strobe lights, sounding sirens.
3: That sounds like a party. What the hell? I'm like, can we get one of those drones for the club? And then you don't even need security. If somebody acts up, sauce, pepper spray, fool.
2: And spraying pepper gel. The aircraft called Campus Guardian Angel can ram into a threat at 50 miles per hour.
0: 50 millas por hora, you know, get there faster than a police officer can. The drone would already be in the school. And why some people are saying that it's a bad idea is because they're controlled out of Texas. So the people in the school don't have control over it, right?
1: Yeah. Somebody's in an office. Correcto. Oh, activate it. Boom, let's go. Fly.
0: Obviamente, the drones have cameras and they can see, they can navigate through the school tratando de buscar al mass shooter. Pero, por un lado, se me hace buena idea because it's there at the school. Aunque sea, puede distraer el mass shooter. Yes, prima, van a distract them. Get them scared. Get them to run away.
1: This is a distraction. This is a distraction from the real cause right here, from the real problem, which is the gun laws, which is what we need to change. Because, I mean, a drone, dude, if an active gun shooter is there at the school, boom, a drone comes, taz. A quick
4: even
1: just like smack it out the way. Okay, boom. This it's not even controlled right there. It's like, you know,
0: out
1: being
0: of Texas.
1: Out of Texas, right? What if they're like they spray a kid, or what if they accidentally get somebody that isn't the shooter?
0: Es lo que están diciendo ciertas maestras, maestros, and parents are like, it's technology. ¿Qué tal si ataca a un maestro o a un niño, le avienta pepper spray at a kid instead of whoever it's targeting, you know?
1: Or the malfunction,
0: It's just sad that we got to talk about this.
1: Yeah,
0: I mean,
1: that's the gun laws.
0: That's the crazy part.
5: My sister and her friend were saying that we were talking about shootings because, you know, a recent one happened, unfortunately. And they were saying that at their school, they did a drill called the Gingerbread Man. And there would be somebody in a gingerbread suit. That's how you know that it wasn't a real threat. And they prepped the students maybe like 2 weeks before. And they were like, anytime from now till 2 weeks, the gingerbread man can come. And not even staff knows when the gingerbread man was coming. It was going to be completely random. And so he came, and if he told you freeze, that means you died in the scenario. And that the boys went into the boys' restroom, like there was boys in the restroom.
0: Right.
5: There was no lock. And that's how they discovered that everybody in that restroom would have died because the lock didn't work through that drill.
0: Right.
5: And of course, police took forever to get there. And so they were like, obviously these drones would have been a great
0: already
5: solution.
0: There at the school.
5: Exactly.
1: Run as fast as you can.
3: Oh, yeah. Imagínate el gingerbread man con pepper spray.
4: Oh.
3: Venga,
0: it's just crazy.
1: That's wild.
0: Growing up, guys, we were not doing drills like that.
4: No.
0: It's otro mundo en el que viven nuestros hijos, man, or little primos and primas.
1: Yeah, kids having to take clear backpacks now to school. Just all of the different changes that has happened in the school system.
0: Right, man. So, I mean, we just pray over all of our children going back to school, that it's a safe environment. And yes, Prio, and I think preventative measures are very important, whether it be gun laws, therapy, all the above, you know?
1: Yeah, starting with that, Jesus.
0: Most importantly, we'll wrap it up with this, man, is you know, if you are a student and you hear of another classmate talking about shooting up the school, don't think they're just joking around. Mm-hmm. Con eso no se juega.
1: Yeah.
0: Con eso no se bromea. Report that ASAP.
4: Oh, yeah.
0: You know what I'm saying? Venga. Hey,
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0: Celebrity chisme coming your way. Menos de 10 minutos, Prima Vane. ¿Qué lo que hay?
1: Oh, my God. This is so amazing. Karol G reveals some big, big news, and we are all here for it. More next.
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1: Ay, cuenten.
2: Oh, my
3: goodness. Shaboy.
4: Echale leyenda, se ha dicho, ya mañana viernes, qué rico, we can look real cute. Prima Vane, ¿qué lo que hay?
1: Oh, my God, this is so amazing. Karo G, this girl. Okay, hablamos de ella el día de ayer and her breakup with Fades and him being with the new Jaina. Well, baby girl wasted no time and she gave us some good news yesterday.
4: Love it.
1: Yeah. She changed her profile picture, guys.
4: That's
5: qué guapa
4: it.
1: No, it's not even a picture of her. So it went from a Tropico Queta mommy, a little doll that's like dressed, you know, in all orange. But she changed it now to this little Mona and it's all blue and glitter. But that's just like a sign of a new era loading, right? Pues aquí les va el chisme, porque el día de ayer se presentó en Toronto for night 3 of her Viajando por el Mundo Tropi Tour. Y ahí es donde nos dio la buena noticia. Check it out.
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7: I can't wait.
4: And the back to school rides are gonna be popping.
1: For real. Yes, so No Me Arrepiento de Sentir Tanto, August 7th. And I feel like she's already giving us a little preview. Yeah. We heard Matadora and Después de Ti. So I can't wait to see like who's gonna be featured. Yeah. And I mean, is she gonna be dropping some of the new songs during her tour?
4: Oh,
1: I'm excited. I'm gonna be going to see her in February. So I hope she'll be dropping.
4: Let's
1: she's gonna be
4: go.
1: Dropping some
4: Where
1: of
4: are you gonna see her, Prima Vane?
1: I'm gonna go to DR to go see
4: what?
1: Her. Yeah,
4: La República Dominicana.
1: Yeah.
4: Bro,
1: I know. I'm like trying not to like watch like you know the videos that have been like coming out, but
4: from
1: I,
4: the concert, so you see it fresh in person,
1: right? But I feel like once she goes, you know, to the like international. I think it's going to change from what she's doing here in the States.
5: Prima Vane, prepárate, porque allá en la República Dominicana esos tigres están con todo, vienen con todos los tigres.
1: I'm excited, Micho.
4: That's what's up. Kim Eddie, you guys might go to the LA show, right?
8: Yes.
4: Yep. That's what's up.
1: There it is.
4: You are otro nivel, Prima Vane. Felicidades a Karol G. Se merece todo lo mejor. And, bro, I'm just excited for new music. Punto y fuera, you know? All right, coming up next, tenemos el tema de hoy. No te lo pierdas. Aquí en el Shaboy Show.

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0: 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Nos mandó este mensaje. Dice, Shaboy, I don't know what to do about the situation. My ex is a certified liar y mujeriego.
1: Únete a la línea.
0: Straight up F-boy. 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Y pobrecita, she's definitely gonna get played too. My question is, should I warn her about how toxico my ex is and that he's definitely gonna cheat on her too, like he did to me? Damn. And all his exes, for that matter. O me veo calladita más bonita. I just feel bad for her, guys. What should I do? Mándanos un mensaje de voz via DM on Instagram at Shaboy Show.
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0: Is it the right thing to do to warn your ex's next girl about how toxico and terrible he is, sí o no?
1: Mira, güey, yo muchas veces les he dicho esto. 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
0: Dicho, but her ex is... Or was her pedo?
3: Like, it was probably... the trasero.
0: Maybe.
1: That's what I'm talking about, Kev.
0: Yeah, that's what I'm saying. He was all up in there. You know what I'm saying? So, anyways, go ahead, Micho.
1: Yeah, let me see this one. This new girl was probably La Sancha, the side piece, when you were dating your ex.
3: No.
1: Porque ella dijo, no es mi amiga, pero la conozco. So if you know her, she probably knows you too. That you were with that vato.
2: Yeah.
1: So she's probably the Sancha. She already knows.
2: Dang.
1: Punto y fuera. And if he's a toxico and she's with him, it's because we toxicos are the best in bed. Punto y fuera.
0: I would normally say what Micho's saying, like, stay out of it.
2: What?
0: But in esta situación, I think you gotta bust the guy. You don't like bust the guy.
2: Yeah, put him on blast.
0: Yes. Because ya basta, güey. Mm-hmm. Of, like... messing with so many women like that. But you gotta do it anonymous.
3: Bruh.
1: Cálmate tú, Jersey Shore.
0: Like an anonymous DM, que no sepa que eres tú, because if she knows it's coming from you,
2: that's hella work.
0: She's gonna be like, yo, she's just bitter. She wants my man back. Este que el otro, you know?
2: Anonymous DM, you're gonna have to create a fake profile, then make it look like it's active, like you have to post fake pictures,
3: email,
2: all of that email.
0: Prima Vane, it sounds like you know exactly what to do. So it sounds like it's easy.
2: Yeah, I've done it before. I mean, like a long time ago to the homegirl in high school, really? Like same thing. Like we were in the same class. Like I knew the guy that she was dating and I was like, dude, he like two-timed my homegirl. Like he's going to do the same thing to you.
0: Pa que sepa.
2: Yeah. And she was like, oh girl, like what? Well, that was your homegirl. Like I'm me, da-da-da.
0: That's
2: like
0: different.
2: I'm going to be with him.
3: I and, meet this girl.
2: Yeah, and like, okay.
0: That's her, that's me.
2: And like he left you exactly how he left her.
0: When somebody gives you that as a response, you know they're in trouble in life.
2: Yeah.
0: Hey,
2: yeah,
0: well, that's her. This is me. No way. For real?
2: I say that ahorita.
0: Kim, tú querías en esta situación. Are you warning your ex's new girl?
3: And I'm not warning. I'm not warning because she knows exactly where she's at. All I can do is hope that she'll do him the way that he did me. You know, that she'll actually be more toxic.
1: En cuatro, o sea, que se lo ponga de reversa.
3: No.
1: Can you into some kinky stuff?
3: They'll meet their match, you know. One day it's going to happen.
1: That sounded crazy when
2: karma,
1: you said
2: karma,
1: she needs to do him the way...
2: Dang, I know.
3: Okay, Micho, we gotta get our head out of the gutter right now.
2: It's Leo season.
1: By we, you mean you. Because that's you and this is me. That's her. This is me.
0: ¿Qué dijo? What do you do in this situation? Do you warn the new girl that your ex is with about how toxic he is? La neta, dinos la neta.
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0: 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Please help out our listener, Anónima. She doesn't know if she should warn her ex's new girl de que él es un tóxico. He's a liar y mujeriego, straight up F-boy or not. O sea, la nueva novia de su ex, she doesn't really, like, they're not friends, but she knows of her.
1: Yeah.
0: And she's like, I just feel bad for her because she's going to end up the same way I did.
1: She's a girl's girl.
0: Yeah. What do you do in that situation? You warn your ex's new pareja about the tóxico or not? Maddie, dímelo.
2: Ahí anda porque ella quiere. Oh. Like, she's a big girl. She can make her own decisions. She knows or at least has an idea or more than likely has heard of what the dude has done. So, obviously, quiere sufrir. So, that's her pedo. Like, let her learn the hard way. Mm-hmm. At the end of the day, he's an ex for a reason. Not even worth it.
3: Yeah, she definitely knows this fool's an F-boy. And she's trying to find out why so many women are sleeping with him. So that means that the new girl is for the streets. Entonces, she's not gonna leave him.
0: Arturo, cuéntanos, what are your thoughts on this? Should Anónima warn the new girl?
4: I feel, Shaboy, that, yeah, she should tell the girl, you know, because si sabe algo, you know, you always want to try to help, especially, like, if it's, like, that situation where the ex-boyfriend is a mujeriego y así, yeah. Pues, you know, I feel like she should tell her to help her out, you know?
0: Yeah, but you, I mean, I feel you, Arturo, to help people out, but at the end of the day, you can't do it with her knowing that it's you. Because she's just, the new girl is going to be like, you're jealous of me. You just want to get back with him. Punto y fuera. You got to do it anonymously. Yes, primo.
1: The T-app. The T-app is a great one. That one warns Hinas about toxicos. Red and green flags.
3: I thought you said la tía. Like, tell the tía and she'll be the chismosa instead of T-app.
1: That one too. But the T-app. No, the T-app is a good place too. Like, if, I mean, she should have put this homie right here on blast on the T-app. And that's it.
0: Mira el mensaje que nos llegó aquí de Marco el Mecánico. Dímelo, Mark.
5: I just wanted to say that, honey, don't worry about your ex and his new chick. So what? I guarantee you.
3: Where the hell is this fool?
1: Where's he going?
3: Sounds like he's at a gay club, huh?
5: She's a little aware of how toxic he is. Mm. And that's probably why she likes him. And that's probably why you still like him.
1: Oh.
5: I can definitely see that you're a little jelly.
3: Hey, Marco el Mecánico, wey. I want to go to that mechanic shop. Oh, that sounds badass right there, idiot.
0: Bueno, familia, look, at the end of the day, para Anónima, if you don't feel peace about telling her, because obviously you don't. Si sintieras completamente paz de ir a decirle and to warn her about your ex, you would have done it already.
6: Right.
0: But if you don't feel peace about it, I don't think it's worth the potential drama.
1: Yeah.
0: En esta situación. Especialmente si son medias conocidas.
6: Yeah.
0: It's going to spread. It's going to become a big chisme. It might divide friend groups. Para
1: drama.
6: Yeah.
1: I mean,
0: at this point, if your ex is that toxico, why would you want to be attached to his storyline in any way, shape, or form anymore? Mm. Right? Mm. Ya córtale, mi chava. Eddie, would you warn the new pareja of your ex?
7: Nah,
0: si fuera una tóxica.
7: Nah, I agree with Micho. Just move on. That's it.
3: ¿Verdad que sí, güey?
7: Sí, no es tu pedo.
3: That's right. Ya saben, güey. Por eso están ahí. 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
1: Okay.
3: 7 de 10 personas, especialmente mujeres, prefieren a un hombre tóxico que a un hombre aburrido como Chavi Boy o como Eddie Nosa. 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
1: Yeah, no, we can always tell.
3: Prima Vane, tú serías la primerita.
1: I know, right there, first in line. What was that?
0: Prima Vane, me llevo 3
1: para
0: llevar.
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0: somos el Shiboy Show. Cuando te tomas fotos, ¿qué haces con tus manos? What do you do with your hands when you take pictures? Do you ever throw up the peace sign? If you do, o tal vez tu hijo, tu viejo, tu vieja. We're going to let you know why experts are saying you should never throw up the peace sign in any picture you take.
1: What?
0: Nunca hagas el señalamiento de paz y amor. Can you guess why experts are saying you should never throw up the peace sign, Prima Vane?
1: I'm going to say because then it's like official that you're a tía. Because I feel like all the tías, oh, Facebook, yeah, in the MySpace days, dice, diga, like my tía till this day, she like always puts up the peace sign. I'm like, dude, you're in your like 60s. Yeah, put it down. Like,
2: yeah, and all the tíos, they do the thumbs up. Huh?
3: Yeah, yeah,
1: yeah, yeah, that's equivalent. Exactly. And also same.
2: Like go to social media and just look up any Piolín picture. Y está con el dedo gordo arriba diciendo, ¿a qué venimos?
4: ¡A triunfar!
2: Eso es todo. Y el dedo compa, a chupar, Piolín.
0: Yeah, definitely it's giving unk vibes.
1: Yeah.
0: I throw up the peace sign, but I throw it up like backwards.
1: Exactly.
0: You know what I'm saying? Like with the back of my hand facing the camera.
1: It's still peace.
0: And then I put it up kind of like halfway around my stomach. Porque me protege y me, como que me tapa la lonja. You know what I'm saying? You
3: don't
0: like
3: any more, yeah, more than that.
2: Especially because you got small hands, Joey.
0: Thank you, Kim. Appreciate the honesty.
1: Like the black shirt doesn't help.
0: Ni la faja, güey. Because you know how, like, some señoras cuando se van a tomar fotos siempre ponen a su hijo enfrente.
3: El cojín también.
0: El cojín del sofá. The purse. Se la cambian hacia adelante. Yeah. La coach purse.
1: Yes, Michael Kors.
0: Michael Kors. Kim, why do you think experts are saying you should never throw up the peace sign?
3: Okay, well, my mom growing up didn't let me throw up the peace sign. And she's my expert. And it was because in El Salvador, like, doing any type of hand movements, that was like a no-go. Like, you are just part of a gang. So it was like, no, do not do that.
0: Do not throw up signs.
3: Do not throw up signs, period. Because it's going to get misinterpreted.
0: That's basically you claiming a barrio.
3: Yes,
0: y cuidado
3: exactly.
0: con eso. Te meten al bote, volada.
3: Yep.
0: All right, so according to experts, esto va en serio, familia.
3: Okay.
0: You should never do a peace sign when you take pictures, especialmente si publicas la foto en las redes sociales. Because apparently what's happening is, I'll let you know coming up next.
1: No!
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1: 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You should never throw the peace sign when you take any pictures.
2: Pero ahora sí, dinos, Chavi Boy, porque tienes a los radioescuchos ahorita dándote otra señal, güey. 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
2: A siempre dice así la esposa de Shiboy también.
4: I'm like, hey, he got him here in studio, not just in...
3: Like, yo estoy buscando that? Todas las fotos donde yo salgo haciendo mi pizza. ¿Qué pasó? Ay, no, Dios mío.
4: Ay, Chavita. She's all worried. What's gonna happen to me? I threw the peace sign.
1: Okay, la razón por cual expertos están diciendo that in your pictures you should never throw up a peace sign is because of technology and what people are doing with those pictures.
4: What?
1: Listen to the experts.
5: Well, you can't do it because your fingerprints, right?
6: Right. Oh. They can, with up to 10 feet away, they can use AI to take the picture of your fingers and copy and replicate your fingerprint, which then can be used in biometrics.
4: Oh my gosh.
6: And get past, you know, lines of security that they weren't able to get past before just by a picture online.
2: Cálmate, Mission Impossible, güey. Who's going to be doing that?
1: Según esto,
4: that's crazy.
1: Ahora con la inteligencia artificial, si alguien ve una foto tuya and you're throwing up the pizza en la señal de paz con las yemas de tus dedos facing the camera, supuestamente puede robar y copiar tus huellas.
4: Your fingerprint.
1: Wow. Your fingerprints, bro.
4: I mean, it is kind
1: and
4: of
1: use
4: like...
1: use them for whatever they want.
4: But, I mean, who's going to take the time to do all of that, like to take the picture, to give it to AI, and then throw it... And then, like, where can you pass with just your fingerprint?
7: Yeah, I'll take it.
1: How about... your phone, or is that old school?
7: That's all you do, your face now.
4: Yeah, now it's your face ID.
1: I know which one.
4: Where?
1: My laptop? My Apple laptop?
8: Oh, that's right.
1: To open it, I use my fingerprint.
4: With your fingerprint.
1: See or no?
4: Yeah.
1: People can open up your laptop. ¿Qué otras cosas? Maybe some work areas?
4: I was about to say, at my old job, high key, that's how we used to clock in, right?
7: Yeah.
4: But then there was this other place where you were able to go, like you were able to go to like the little cocina and stuff, and you were able to put your fingerprint, and then you didn't have to pay. It would literally come out of your check.
1: That's crazy.
4: Yeah, crazy. I know the gordas, they'd be spending like $300 at the kitchen. But I'm just saying, dude, that would be a good place. I would be doing a little tranza.
2: Big old fingerprint.
1: Oh, it's gacho of your old workplace, bro. You couldn't call the homie to check you in? Hey, fool, clock me in. I'm running a few minutes late.
4: Yeah,
1: clock me in and I'll bring you a Starbucks. That's why I'm late.
4: That's it.
1: So there it is. Supuestamente están robando tus huellas. No seas güey. When you do the peace sign, do how I do it. I throw it up backwards.
7: Just don't do it.
1: With the back of the hand. Primo Vane, that's still cool, right?
4: But I replaced the peace sign with, I don't even know what it's called, but just putting your hand underneath your chin, I feel like that's the equivalent peace sign. Or the millennials do the peace sign and the Gen Zers do that little pose with the hand underneath their thumb.
2: So what, you should start doing the one that Primo Vane is talking about with the hand under the chin.
4: Okay.
2: Para tapar your double chin.
4: Yeah, that's why I did it.
1: All right, so póngase trucha, eh? Coming up next, familia. Good idea or bad idea, what some schools and some states are wanting to bring in to the classroom para tus hijos. Find out next.
9: 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It's like hanging out with your primos at a carne asada.
2: Ya te tengo ready el chorizo.
9: Micho.
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0: somos el Shiboy Show, el regreso a clases ya está a la vuelta de la esquina. And what are your thoughts on this? Good idea or bad idea what some states are planning on doing and adding to your kids' schools to allegedly protect them from a potential mass shooting.
1: What?
0: First of all, this is crazy that we got to talk about this, right?
1: Yeah.
0: Pero hay ciertos estados that want to include drones that spray pepper spray para las escuelas de tus hijos. They're called Campus Guardian Angels. Aquí hay más detalles from ABC News.
2: These drones can zoom across a school campus in just seconds. Their goal? Help stop an active shooter. At least 9 schools in Florida, Georgia, and Colorado are now being equipped with the drones, which are designed to distract a school shooter until police arrive by flashing strobe lights, sounding sirens.
3: That sounds like a party.
4: What the hell?
3: I'm like, can we get one of those drones for the club?
4: Micho.
3: Even need security. If somebody acts up, sauce, pepper spray, fool.
2: And spraying pepper gel. The aircraft called Campus Guardian Angel can ram into a threat at 50 miles per hour.
0: 50 millas por hora, you know, get there faster than a police officer can. The drone would already be in the school. And why some people are saying that it's a bad idea is because they're controlled out of Texas. So the people in the school don't have control over it, right?
1: Right. Yeah. Somebody's in an office. Correcto. Oh, activate it. Boom, let's go. Fly.
0: Obviamente, the drones have cameras and they can see, they can navigate through the school tratando de buscar al mass shooter. Pero por un lado, se me hace buena idea because it's there at the school. Aunque
1: what?
0: Sea, puede distraer el mass shooter. Yes, prima, van a distract him. Get him scared. Get him to run away.
1: This is a distraction. This is a distraction from the real cause right here, from the real problem, which is the gun laws, which is what we need to change. Because a drone, dude, if an active gun shooter is there at the school, boom, a drone comes, taz, a quick little just like smack it out the way. Okay, boom, this it's not even controlled right there. It's like, you know,
0: out of Texas,
1: right? What if they're like, they spray a kid, or what if they accidentally get somebody that isn't the shooter?
0: Es lo que están diciendo ciertas maestras, maestros, and parents. They're like, it's technology. ¿Qué tal si ataca a un maestro o a un niño, le avienta pepper spray at a kid instead of whoever it's targeting, you know?
1: Or the malfunction,
0: It's just sad that we got to talk about this.
1: Yeah,
0: I mean, that's the crazy part. We just pray over all of our children going back to school, that it's a safe environment. And yes, Priyavan, I think preventative measures are very important, whether it be gun laws, therapy, all the above, you know?
1: Yeah, starting with that, Jesus.
0: Most importantly, we'll wrap it up with this, man. You know, if you are a student and you hear of another classmate talking about shooting up the school, don't think they're just joking around. Mm-hmm. Con eso no se juega.
1: Yeah.
0: Con eso no se bromea. Report that ASAP.
5: Oh, yeah.
0: You know what I'm saying? Venga.
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0: Celebrity chisme coming your way. Menos de 10 minutos, Prima Vane. ¿Qué lo que hay?
1: Oh, my God. This is so amazing. Karol G reveals some big, big news, and we are all here for it. More next.

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4: Echale ganas, se ha dicho. 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We can look real cute. Prima Vane, ¿qué lo que hay?
5: Oh my God, this is so amazing. Karol G, this girl. Okay, hablamos de ella el día de ayer and her breakup with Fades and him being with the new Haina. Well, baby girl wasted no time and she gave us some good news yesterday.
4: Love it.
5: Yeah. She changed her profile picture, guys. It's not even a picture of her. So it went from a tropicoqueta mommy, a little doll that's like dressed, you know, in all orange, but she changed it now to this little mona and it's all blue and glitter. But that's just like a sign of a new era loading, right? Pues aquí les va el chisme porque el día de ayer se presentó en Toronto for night 3 of her Viajando por el Mundo Tropi Tour. 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
6: Y quiero anunciarles que este próximo 7 de agosto sale mi nuevo disco. 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
4: Disco de Karol G para terminar el verano con todo. And the back to school rides are gonna be popping.
5: For real. 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August 7th. And I feel like she's already given us a little preview. Yeah. We heard Matadora and Después de Ti. So I can't wait to see like who's gonna be featured. Yeah. And I mean, is she gonna be dropping some of the new songs during her tour? Oh, I'm excited. I'm gonna be going to see her in February. So I hope she'll be dropping. Let's she's gonna be go. Dropping some
4: Where
5: of
4: are
5: her.
4: You gonna see her, Prima Vane?
5: I'm gonna go to DR to go see
4: what?
5: Her.
4: Yeah, La República Dominicana.
5: Yeah.
4: Bro,
5: I know. I'm like
4: chido va a estar eso.
5: Trying not to like watch like you know the videos that have been like coming out, but
4: from
5: I,
4: the concert, so you don't so you see it fresh in person,
5: right? But I feel like once she goes, you know, to the like international, I think it's gonna change from what she's doing here in the States.
7: Prima Vane, prepárate porque allá en la República Dominicana esos tigres están con todo, vienen con todos los tigres.
5: I'm excited, Micho.
8: Yes. That's what's up.
5: There it is.
4: DR, otro nivel, Prima Vane. Felicidades a Karol G. Se merece todo lo mejor. And, bro, I'm just excited for new music. Punto y fuera, you know? All right, coming up next, tenemos el tema de hoy. No te lo pierdas. Aquí en el Shaboy Show.

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0: 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Nos mandó este mensaje. Dice, Shaboy, I don't know what to do about this situation. My ex is a certified liar y mujeriego.
1: Únete a la línea.
0: Straight up F-boy. He's now dating a new girl that isn't necessarily my friend, but I know her, y pobrecita, she's definitely gonna get played too. My question is, should I warn her about how toxic my ex is and that he's definitely gonna cheat on her too, like he did to me? Damn. And all his exes, for that matter. I just feel bad for her, guys. What should I do? Mándanos un mensaje de voz via DM on Instagram at Shaboy Show.
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0: Is it the right thing to do to warn your ex's next girl about how toxic and terrible he is, sí o no?
1: Mira, güey, yo muchas veces les he dicho esto. Si no salió de tu trasero, no es tu pedo.
0: Dicho, but her ex is... Or was her pedo?
3: Like, it was probably... in the trasero.
0: Damn. Yeah, maybe.
1: That's what I'm talking about, kid.
0: Yeah, that's what I'm saying. He was all up in there. You know what I'm saying? So, anyways, go ahead, Micho.
1: Yeah, let me see this one. This new girl was probably La Sancha, the side piece, when you were dating your ex.
3: No.
1: Porque ella dijo, no es mi amiga, pero la conozco. So if you know her, she probably knows you too, that you were with that vato.
2: Yeah.
1: So she's probably the Sancha. She already knows.
0: Damn.
1: Punto y fuera. And if he's a toxico and she's with him, uh-huh, it's because we toxicos are the best in bed. Punto y fuera.
0: I would normally say what Micho's saying, like, stay out of it.
1: Obi.
2: What?
0: But in esta situación, I think you gotta bust the guy.
2: Yeah, put him on blast.
0: Yes.
1: Here.
0: Because ya basta, güey. Mm-hmm. Of, like, messing with so many women like that. But you gotta do it anonymous.
3: Bruh.
1: Cálmate tú, Jersey Shore.
0: Anonymous DM, que no sepa que eres tú, because if she knows it's coming from
2: bruh,
0: you...
2: that's hella work.
0: She's gonna be like, she's just bitter, she wants my man back, este que el otro, you
2: anonymous
0: know?
2: Anonymous DM, you're gonna have to create a fake profile, then make it look like it's active, like you have to post fake pictures,
3: email,
2: all of that email.
0: Prima Vane, it sounds like you know exactly what to do. So it sounds like it's easy.
2: Yeah, I've done it before. I mean, like, a long time ago to the homegirl in high school, really? Like, same thing, like, we were in the same class, like, I knew the guy that she was dating, and I was like, dude, he, like, two-timed my homegirl, like, he's gonna do the same thing to you.
0: Pa que sepa.
2: Yeah, yeah, yeah, and she was like, oh, girl, like, what? Well, that was your homegirl, like, I'm me, da-da-da,
0: that's
2: like,
0: different.
2: I'm gonna be with him.
3: I and, meet this girl.
2: Yeah, and like, okay.
0: That's her, that's me.
2: And, when, and like, when, he left you exactly how he left her.
0: When somebody gives you that as a response, you know they're in trouble in life.
2: Yeah,
0: hey,
2: yeah,
0: well,
2: yeah,
0: that's her. This is me. No way. For real?
2: I say that ahorita.
0: Kim, ¿tú qué harías en esta situación? Are you warning your ex's new girl?
3: And I'm not warning. I'm not warning because what? She knows exactly where she's at. All I can do is hope that she'll do him the way that he did me. You know, that she'll actually be more toxic.
1: En cuatro, o sea, que se lo ponga de reversa.
3: No.
1: Can you into some kingly stuff?
3: They'll meet their match, you know? One day it's going to happen.
0: Yeah, yeah, yeah. What do you do in this situation? Do you warn the new girl that your ex is with about how toxic he is? La neta, dinos la neta.
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0: 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Bienvenidos al tema de hoy. Please help out our listener, Anónima. She doesn't know if she should warn her ex's new girl de que él es un tóxico. He's a liar y mujeriego, straight up F-boy or not. O sea, la nueva novia de su ex, like, they're not friends, but she knows of her.
1: Yeah.
0: And she's like, I just feel bad for her because she's going to end up the same way I did.
1: She's a girl's girl.
0: Yeah. What do you do in that situation? You warn your ex's new pareja about the tóxico or not? Maddie, dímelo.
2: Ahí anda porque ella quiere. Oh. Like, she's a big girl. She can make her own decisions. She knows or at least has an idea or more than likely has heard of what the dude has done. So, obviously, quiere sufrir. So, that's her pedo. Like, let her learn the hard way. Mm-hmm. At the end of the day, he's an ex for a reason. Not even worth it.
3: Yeah, she definitely knows this fool's an F-boy. And she's trying to find out why so many women are sleeping with him. So that means that the new girl is for the streets. Entonces, she's not going to leave him.
0: Arturo, cuéntanos, what are your thoughts on this? Should Anónima warn the new girl?
4: I feel, Shaboy, that, yeah, she should tell the girl, you know, because si sabe algo, you know, you always want to try to help, especially, like, if it's, like, that situation where the ex-boyfriend is a mujeriego y así, yeah. Pues, you know, I feel like she should tell her to help her out, you know?
0: Yeah, but you... I feel you, Arturo, to help people out, but at the end of the day, you can't do it with her knowing that it's you. Because she's just, the new girl is going to be like, you're jealous of me. You just want to get back with him. Punto y fuera. You got to do it anonymously. Mira el mensaje que nos llegó aquí de Marco el Mecánico. Dímelo, Mark.
5: I just wanted to say that, honey, don't worry about your ex and his new chick. So what? I guarantee you.
3: Where the hell's this fool?
6: Where's he going?
3: Sounds like he's at a gay club, huh?
5: She's a little aware of how toxic he is. Mm. And that's probably why she likes him. And that's probably why you still like him.
7: Oh.
5: I can definitely see that you're a little jelly.
3: Marco el Mecánico, güey. I want to go to that mechanic shop, fool. That sounds badass right there.
0: Dang. At the end of the day, para Anónima, if you don't feel peace about telling her, because obviously you don't. Si sintieras completamente paz de ir a decirle and to warn her about your ex, you would have done it already.
1: Right.
0: But if you don't feel peace about it, I don't think it's worth the potential drama.
1: Yeah.
0: En esta situación. Especialmente si son medias conocidas.
1: Yeah.
0: It's gonna spread. It's gonna become a big chisme. It might divide friend groups. Para
1: drama.
0: Yeah. I mean... At this point, if your ex is that toxico, why would you want to be attached to his storyline in any way, shape, or form anymore? Ya córtale, mi chava!

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1: We are so thankful that God brought you together and blessed us with the family and friends that we have. By the power given to us by absolutely nobody. 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
1: 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Yeah.

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2: Bet you were singing. Don't stop. It's

So it looks like a new artist took over the charts in Mexico. ¿Sabías tú que Bad Bunny, Junior H, Peso Pluma, they were the king of streams out in Mexico, but somebody just took over that you could say, that throne. Aparecer, señoras y señores, Fuerza Regida está de regreso en el clima. Lo digo porque Fuerza Regida is the number one more streamed artist right now in Mexico. Peso Pluma needs to drop some new music before he goes irrelevant. I don't think Peso Pluma has dropped anything. He's been quiet lately, so I'm thinking he has a surprise for us any day now. Lo va a decir, I bet.

So it looks like Meta's up to something. They want to make sure that you are a real human being, not an AI bot chatting with other users. Y por esa razón, they're doing something called Human Verified. Ahora tienes que someter evidencia que tú eres la verdadera persona. So maybe the catfishing days are over, because you would have to submit, I'm going to say, a photo ID, and also it's going to do a scan on your face. So once you verify two things, you're going to get a badge verifying that you are a real human being. Anyways, this is supposed to bring some reassurance to users on Instagram on the Meta platforms.

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0: You guys, I'm looking forward to the festivities this year. Halloween, Christmas.
1: Hey, but you know what? You know what I've noticed this year? Like, all the festivities are coming around really fast.
2: Right?
1: I feel like a couple days ago we had Valentine's Day. Now we're almost at,
0: We're almost back to school, you know? That's the point of the year we're at.
3: Es algo de este año. I don't know what's going on, but...
0: Mom's hanging there. The kids are almost going back to school. Just...
1: And the damn taxes never showed up.
0: Oye, pues déjame te cuento, señoras y señores. Este año, expect Halloween to be on a Saturday. Yes, I am looking forward to that porque sábado es peda for sure. Christmas lands on a Friday.
1: That's good because we have Saturday and Sunday.
0: Para recuperarnos.
3: Yeah, we have a three-day weekend.
0: Actually, Friday... It's a New Year's, right? I think Friday is New Year's.
1: Yep.
0: So hopefully if you get Friday off, that means Saturday and Sunday, and then you go back to work Monday. I don't like that.
1: We'll take it as a sick day.
3: Right?
0: Rosa. Now, if you look at the calendar for today, it's July 30th. Tomorrow's the last day of this month, and then officially we go into August, man. We're checking out for the month of July. It just feels like the year is actually going downhill now. Ahora sí, is it safe to start shopping for Halloween? Master listeners, you guys, your thoughts, Hector M Radio on Instagram. You know, because Universal Studios Hollywood, a lot of places are going to start their Halloween festivities next month, which is literally in 3 weeks. Mm-hmm.

0: Welcome back. Otro segmento, Toxic Consejos. So today we're going to talk about...
1: Let her talk. We got to hear this.
0: She reached out to me and said, is this a valid reason to break my relationship up? I guess her man has poor habits, like leaving the toilet seat up and amongst other things. And I kind of agree with her. If, you know, he has to compromise.
2: That's being really, really...
0: I don't think she wants
1: to break up with him because he leaves the toilet seat up.
0: Yeah, maybe it's been just something that he can't correct, you know?
1: So I question, where's the love? Where has the love been all this time, right? Because is that a valid reason to break up with someone?
3: It's going off the window.
2: I don't think so.
0: I think so.
2: If
0: she's the one that's saying it's an issue, she obviously talked to him about it. He could be mindful of her.
1: Did he have money before this? Maybe he's broke now, and she's like, well,
2: he gotta go.
1: I gotta find a new guy. I honestly think she's exaggerating.
2: Now that Marisol is talking about that, I've known some people that the lady or my friend's wife, when we went to his house, he would want everybody to sit on the toilet, not like when you're gonna pee, don't do it standing up, sit down.
0: Oh.
2: I'm like, I ain't gonna pee, no sitting down.
0: See, what's you go pee outside your yard. It's different when it's your partner and you guys live together. They need to compromise sometimes.
1: There's things that are just worth working out, but I feel like if she's trying to leave him just because he's making a mess in the restroom, I think she's being toxic. I'm going to validate that.
2: If he's peeing on the wall or something.
1: Yeah.
0: Yeah, there has to be more to it. I don't know, girl. I think
1: the woman's a control freak. That's what it probably is.
2: Yeah.
0: I think she's valid. You go, girl. Boundaries.

Ahora sí, señoras y señores, cambios llegan para migración. Ya si tú estás aplicando para arreglarle a tu pareja, a parecer ya empezó. The new immigration forms are going to require you to submit 10 years of social media history, including your deleted accounts information. Ahora, el oficial encargado de la entrevista va a poder revisar what are your tweets, what are your Instagram posts, and also your Facebook posts. Things you've said in the past, and that could also affect eligibility, you guys. So, definitely, remember when they would say, be careful what you post out there? You should have listened, huh? Well, I'm saying, if in case you posted something bad.

siempre es una de las personas that likes to do a first good impression. You gotta make sure you do these things, man. And I think it's common sense, but we're gonna talk about it porque hay personas como que inconscientemente hacen esto. Are you one of those people that interrupt others when they're talking? Especially if you're meeting someone for the first time, you don't want to do that, man. So be careful with interrupting others. Una de las cosas that makes a bad impression is being late without an explanation. O sea, nomás llegar y hacer como que el tiempo de la otra persona no valía, ¿no? So that's a big no-no. But also, looking at your phone while someone is talking to you, that is the worst. Now, you probably don't want to complain in front of someone, especially if you're just meeting that person for X motivo. Those are the top things that you probably need to look out for if you're trying to avoid making a bad impression.

0: to put on the smarty pants. With Hector Millan.
1: Get your notebook ready.
0: Here are some fun facts you probably didn't know.
2: All right, fellas. So here's some good news. So a long-term study found that men who had intercourse at least twice a week had a lower risk of dying from heart disease compared to those men who had intercourse less than once a month. Now, researchers say that it's probably because intercourse acts like a mid-workout. Your heart rate goes up, circulation improves, your body releases feel-good hormones like endorphins and oxytocin, which can help reduce stress, lower stress, which can mean lower blood pressure over time. And, you know, that's really good for your heart, but also improve people's mood, which all these things together combined actually help form stronger relationships. So now you know.

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looks like a new artist took over the charts in Mexico. ¿Sabías tú que Bad Bunny, Junior H, Peso Pluma, they were the king of streams out in Mexico, but somebody just took over that you could say, that throne. Aparecer, señoras y señores, Fuerza Regida está de regreso en el clima. Lo digo porque Fuerza Regida is the number one most streamed artist right now in Mexico. Peso Pluma needs to drop some new music before he goes irrelevant. I don't think Peso Pluma has dropped anything. He's been quiet lately, so I'm thinking he has a surprise for us any day now. Lo va a decir, I bet.

So it looks like Meta's up to something. They want to make sure that you are a real human being, not an AI bot chatting with other users. Y por esa razón, they're doing something called Human Verified. Ahora tienes que someter evidencia que tú eres la verdadera persona. So maybe the catfishing days are over, because you would have to submit, I'm going to say, a photo ID, and also it's going to do a scan on your face. So once you verify two things, you're going to get a badge verifying that you are a real human being. Anyways, this is supposed to bring some reassurance to users on Instagram on the Meta platforms.

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